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0: Snatch.
1: There are two ways that you can utilize Side 2. You're the best judge of your capacity, so you decide which way is best for you. The first use of Side 2 is for the more energetic. Assuming that you do Side 1 in the morning, Side 2 should be done in the evening. Tension-setting instructions are the same as those given you on Side 1. If this is too tiring, I suggest that you alternate Side 1 with Side 2. For example, on Monday, Side 1, on Tuesday, Side 2, etc. Again, the tension setting remains the same for Side 2 as for Side 1. I'd like you to use the pedals and bars on each exercise. Every piece of music will be preceded by a metronome establishing the rhythm. So if you're

0: I made the house rock.
1: House.
0: The house.
1: House.
0: The house.
1: House.
0: The house. I made the house rock.
1: House.
2: You bringing it back.
1: House.
2: You know I'd be a bit of
1: house.
2: You know I'd be a bit of
1: house.
3: No, that's right.
1: House.
2: You bringing it back.
1: House.
2: You know I'd be a bit of
1: house.
2: You know I'd be a bit of
1: house.
3: No, that's right.

0: Yeah, but it was house.
1: No, that's right.
0: House.
1: Okay. Yeah.
0: House.
1: Okay.
0: House.
1: Okay.
0: No idea, but it was house.
1: No, that's right.
0: House.
1: Okay.
0: No idea, but it was house.
1: Okay.
0: No idea, but it was house.
1: Okay.
0: No idea, but it was house.
1: Okay.
0: No idea, but it was house.
1: Okay.
0: No idea, but it was house.
1: Okay.
0: No idea, but it was house.
1: Okay.
0: No idea, but it was house.
1: Okay.
0: No idea, but it was house.

I'd like to do a brief demonstration to show you the limits of the sensitivity of the ears. First thing, I have two separate signal sources here in the laboratory, and each one of them will produce a sine wave.

I was used to it by this. I'm like, fuck it. Plus, I ain't take rap music, but I was like a junkie, but, you know.

0: call masking. First, I'll play for you that 500 hertz tone, which is going to be our standard throughout this.
1: The baddest on the one. 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
2: 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And somehow, in every single version, you show up fully. No half measures, no apologies. Now, that's the reality of so many Nigerian youth. 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Yes, you're just being you, and MTN sees you as you leave it 100. 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So continue to do you and leave it 100 with MTN. 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

0: 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I am Bukola, and I have Chude joining me virtually this morning. Good morning, Chude. How are you?
1: Good morning, Bukola. Good morning, the listeners.
0: We'll start with the headlines from The Guardian. Governors under fire as insecurity threatens 52 million pupils' basic education. Vulnerable economies face $20 billion oil bill surge as Nigeria records 70% petrol hike. Akpabio moves to calm aggrieved senators after primary upsets. DSS explains Indibe's airport incident, says watch list under review. WHO rates Nigeria's Ebola risk low despite global threat. Presidency warns against night travel as Kwara stakeholders decry killings. Borno intensifies response as cholera kills 39. Suspected cases rise to 4,204. From the Punch, Oyo Borno abductions, tough terrain, casualty fears, store rescue mission. 4 in 5 Nigerians support social media regulation for children. Osun police launch probe after gunmen shoot a court chair. Articles 86 Igbo host probe over kidnappers' sponsors claim. Federal government debt repayment exceed budget allocation by nearly 2 trillion naira. INEC voids primaries held after May 30. Power outages, NERC orders compensation for Band A customers. Invite Igboho for questioning over Oyo school abduction, Atiku's aid tells DSS. I felt unsafe for the first time, Emeka Ike cries out over INEC data leak. From the Vanguard, we have the headlines, federal government vows to crush kidnappers, rescue abducted pupils in Oyo, Borno. State police framework near completion, says presidency. WAEC exam runs into night again. Parents protest. We're working on it, says council. Now, kidnapping in Southwest, business driven, not religious, says ex-minister Olanrewaju. NERC approves compensation for eligible Band A electricity customers. And federal government vows to crush kidnappers, rescue abducted pupils. Only Jonathan can speak on his political future, says ex-president's camp. From the Tribune, we have the headlines, insecurity, security forces shut down 3 armed zones in Abuja. And Yoruba Imams Al-Fars, excuse me, condemn rising insecurity in Nigeria's southwest. Why I asked Netanyahu if he was crazy during this tense exchange, that is Trump. Bauchi moves to recover allegedly looted money, approves 19 infrastructure projects. So this morning, today, we're starting from WAEC exams run into night again. Parents protest, we're working on it, says council.
1: Well, this is the issue of children and then the exams that they write and the circumstances under which these examinations are written is something that has been of concern to a lot of Nigerians for quite some time. We have seen their associated security risk as a result, you know, and the exams that have been written currently are also plagued with all kinds of issues. Exams are being written. Sometimes, people who have been involved, parents have been complaining, actually, social media, everybody is talking about it, and they are asking again why we cannot have improvements, why we have to go back to the same situation that people have roundly condemned the other time. We have seen the security-related issues concerning some of these exams. Where whether it is for JAMB exams, it is WAEC exams, you subject children, you know, to conditions of insecurity. Sometimes they have to travel very early in the morning because of the location of the examination centers. Some have to travel overnight, maybe sleep somewhere before they get to the examination point. And then, of course, with the situation of insecurity in the country, you don't want children traveling all over the country to write exams under serious insecurity, I mean, serious security threat. This one, again, we are told that, officials of, unnamed officials of WAEC, you know, are saying that there were, you know, on circumstances that were beyond them, that were unforeseen, you know, and that they are trying to ensure that they get things right. Now, this has involved getting, I mean, students being writing exams. Students who turn up, for instance, by 7 o'clock in the morning, sometimes end up writing that exam around 7 in the evening. Or even some have written exams as late as 10 p.m. 10 full hours. The level of psychological effect and trauma that these students have to face in order to write an exam is horrendous. And of course, again, you know, you have these exams that are written over a period of time. So it's not all these exams are not written in one day. The student goes to write an exam, has to wait for about 12 hours, writes it in the evening, has to go back home. The danger of even going back home, you know, late, very late, is there. Then they are not able to even get home on time to prepare to write exams the following day. So it's a problem. We have seen how many of them get kidnapped. Parents are absolutely not happy, you know, about this condition. And so, but the question you ask yourself is, what is it? I mean, exams are known. The day for writing exams are known. It is the body that's going to write the exam. I mean, that's organizing the exam. In this case, WAEC and, you know, all and institutions involved know when exams are going to be written. They set these exams. So it's not as if they are the ones. It's not the students that determine when they will write the exam or their parents. So they are the ones. And so they have modes to prepare for these exams. So what is it, for instance, I mean, when they say that unexpected circumstances, what are these unexpected circumstances that we are not foreseen, you know, long before the examinations themselves? You know, so I'm not sure that it is acceptable under any circumstance to just tell people, well, you put people under this kind of torture, the psychological torture, this kind of trauma, you know, and then the attendant security issues, only to give the explanation of circumstances beyond their control. What are these circumstances? Is it that they did not have, I mean, their funds were not released on time? And so they had to start making the preparation very late in the day. Or is it technological glitches? Look, I think people need to know, parents need to know, students need to know. They have the right to know. Because to subject them to this kind of trauma without giving them adequate explanation is totally unacceptable.
0: But I have a question to ask Mr. Achike. Is this the first time that this exam is being written in this country? We all wrote these exams. We even had issues of cancellation where you had to bring back students to write the exams all over again. And never did we use candlelight to write this exam or use rechargeable lamps to write exams. So what is happening? Is this some sort of progression or regression? I do not get. What is it that over the years you've not been able to project into the future to say that this is the likely things and this is the things we need to do? So tell me, what's rocket science about an exam that has been held almost all our lifetime because I was born into writing a WAEC? So what's the rocket science about preparing and making life easy for students? Must everything be hard for Nigerians before they can achieve something? Because you look around, is all stony and hard for the Nigerian citizen. So what is the big deal? Even the children can't have blissful memories of writing an exam anymore. So what memories do you give to the citizens, even regarding this little thing of just setting an exam for children to come write? And why make it hard?
1: You know, Buki, I detect some sentiment of frustration and pain from your voice, from the question you ask. must Nigerians continue to go through this? What is it, rocket science? Is it something new? Is it something that has not been done before? You know, something that, I mean, you're doing for the very first time and then you expected to have the initial hiccups and all that. And like you said, this is what we have done all our lives. We are born into these examinations. We did these exams, a lot of us, several times. In fact, somebody was telling me, I can't even remember, I'm not too good with dates and times and so on, but somebody was reminding me a few days ago about when the period these exams were written, or, you know, were written. So you know, for children, you always had an idea because these were pivotal moments, you know, for you. And then the person also reminded me about the famous jam center or jam office in Lagos. I think it is Horton Street.
0: In Ikoyi,
1: Horton, I think it was Horton Street. So every student knew where the jam office was then. You know, that was the kind of connection because we knew that these institutions were very vital, very important for our lives and, you know, and our education. You know, so we knew. And so, why is it? This is how many years down the line? And the question you ask is it progress or is it a retrogression? It cannot be progress if the problems these things were done more seamlessly in those days. And they were seamless. We didn't go through all of these things. It is strange. You know, when you get, in those days, I mean, they tell you 7 o'clock. You must get
0: 7 o'clock.
1: Yes, it must be seated at 7 o'clock. Maybe you get there by 6:30. And it worked like clockwork all over the country. It was not just in one part of the state or the rest. It was seamless. You know, how come that years down the line, when we now have the accompaniment of technology,
0: exactly,
1: you know, that will make things much, much easier, it has become more difficult. And so that's the question. I understand the pain that you, with which you ask this question. What is it? What is in all of these things that Nigerians cannot have things easier for themselves? You know, so many things you look at our lives. And it's not as if when you hear Nigerians on social media talking and complaining and abusing government officials, it is not that they take delight in abusing government officials. And I've told people before, you know, I've said this several times, that the average Nigerian will want to be in a position where they praise their officials, government officials, because they have seen that those people are working for their interest and they have seen improvement in their lives. They have seen that things are better, you know, than maybe before. So instead of abusing them and cursing them, they want to pray for them so that they would do much better. Because once they do better, everybody benefits from it. But what you see today are curses against government officials, wishing them ill luck, you know, because of the ill luck that they themselves, the citizens, are facing. You know, and sometimes you see them, even for those that support government, you see Nigerians pray for those people in a perverse way. You know, telling them that, well, if you're comfortable with the kidnappings that are going on, if you do not see any reason why you should be critical of the actions of government, then let those evil that are happening to the ordinary people also happen to you. And I don't see any of them saying amen to that, because they understand the import of that thing. So it cannot be, to answer your question, this is definitely not progress, because progress is about moving forward. Progress is about, you know, embracing the future with hope and optimism because of what you have seen. This is not what we see with a lot of things in this country, especially with regards to the particular issue at hand. The, you know, exams that have to be written. See, look at again, we can't talk about progress. It was in those days, it was, you know, you score 220 and you don't know whether you're going to even get into,
0: exactly,
1: into the university system, you know, or tertiary education system, because standards were high. And every day we see these standards being lowered and lowered and lowered, you know, and then we think that it is right, because it means that more people can get into the university system. That's not what it's all about. It's about ensuring that before these, you know, children write examinations, that they are adequately prepared so that some of the failings we've had in this country over time, whether in mathematics or English and so on, there will be improvement. You know, so it's not the very best.
0: It's a sad one, really. All right, let's quickly take this break. We'll be right back. Do stay with us. It's Front Page News and Analysis on Classic FM 97.3.
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0: It's still front page news and analysis on Classic FM 97.3. So we have these headlines. I'm going to read them out then bit by bit because they're all related to insecurity. You'll then address them. This says here, Tinubu has deployed full-scale rescue operation for abducted school children, says Mohammed Idris. From this day, we have kidnappers, terrorists aim to weaken national unity, undermine our institution. That is the statement made by the federal government. And regarding the apparatus to ensure for security, Vanga says state police framework near completion, according to the presidency. So can we just look at this security headlines? And
1: yes, two different headlines. From Kebo, Tinubu has deployed full-scale rescue operation for abducted school children, says Mohammed Idris. And then from this day, FG, kidnappers, terrorists aim to weaken national unity, undermine our institutions. Of course, also from Mohammed Idris from the same press conference. He's talking about the efforts by the federal government, you know, to rescue the school children that have been abducted, and the people, not just school children, Nigerians that are including children that have been abducted in both Oyo State and the Borno State. Of course, you can see that the calls have become strident, more radical, more vocal, talking about the rescue of these children. You know, and so he's trying to say, well, this is job as a Minister of Information to tell us, tell citizens that things are being done. It's not as if the president and the federal government have folded their arms, that they are doing everything to ensure that these children are rescued. Obviously, he says that there are some things that they will not get into for security reasons, you know, but that all arms of government, the intelligence arms of governments, DSS, the NSA, the Army, and other security forces are all working together towards a common goal to ensure that these citizens are rescued. And of course, he talks about the usual thing everybody talks about whenever acts of terrorism are ongoing, that we will not allow the terrorists to change our way of life. I remember, you know, Jonathan, then in the early days of terrorism, Yaradu and the rest, that this is what the terrorists are trying to do. And it is actually what terrorists try to do. They try to instill fear. They try to make societies and countries, you know, change their way of life in response to the terrorism that's going on. So there's always that tendency for governments to say, we will not allow them to change their way of life. But if you are shutting down schools, you know, in many parts of the country, and then shutting down, you know, other public, you know, assets, like maybe markets once in a while, in other parts of the country, what it simply means is that they are succeeding in, you know, making us change our way of life in order to accommodate the acts of terrorism, to respond to them one way or the other, you know. And so, but you see, the biggest issue, okay, fine, fantastic. They are making these plans to rescue the children. But the day after, Buki, people, and it is something I have always said,
0: 24 hours after,
1: the day after, what happens? Once you rescue these children, and they must be rescued, they should be rescued. Once you have rescued them in Oyo State today, what stops it from happening in Adamawa State tomorrow? What stops it from happening in Kwara tomorrow? What stops it from happening in Edo State tomorrow? Or any other part of this country? You know, of course, there are some states that have become more vulnerable now. If you look at the trend of kidnapping of school children and the rest, it has more to do with the northern parts of this country. That's where it has happened much more. You know, now it has moved down south. The kind of, you know, terrorist activities or banditry activities that we see in Edo and Delta, and maybe the southeast, is a bit different from what you see in other parts of the country, southwest and now the north. But what happens after you have rescued these children? They pick children from other schools. Yesterday we were going through the state of kidnappings of school children, the attack on schools in the country. And so from Kaduna to Kebbi, to Borno, to Gombe, to Oyo State, and all that, it is the same scenario. So do we have the capacity, even if we now show capacity to rescue these children, do we have the capacity to ensure that more children are not, you know, taken? Because this vicious cycle, we have to put a stop to it one way
0: or the other. Honestly, we can't go on like this.
1: So is this seeming helplessness, you know, of the state itself? You hear
0: statements from the federal government. All you hear is that kidnappers, terrorists aim to weaken national unity, undermine our institutions. With all that has been going on all this while, no proactivity to ensure that this weakening the unity and strength, whatever it is, the excuse they're giving, doesn't become the issue of the day. All you just hear is that from the federal government, and you don't even see any some sort of intentionality or some sort of resolve.
1: You see, this is the issue. Because now, let's just say that we have two contending forces. The forces of destruction and terrorism, and the forces of stability and national unity. These forces are represented, you know, the forces of destruction and terrorism and destabilization are represented by the bandits, the armed herdsmen, the maybe unknown gunmen, the Boko Haram, you know, ISWAP, and all of that. These are the forces of instability who want to change their way of life. Then the other contending force is the force of unity, the force of stability, represented by the federal government. So if these two forces, for instance, are clashing, and this is what exactly is happening, which would you say it seems to be winning at the end of the day? You know, the ones that are causing, because their instability has continued, they've continued to cause this instability, and the government responds to this instability. I believe, I'm not saying it is an easy, you know, situation, but there has to be a way. Because I will keep on arguing that they are not bigger than Nigeria. These forces of retrogression, these forces of evil, are not bigger and can never be bigger than the Nigerian state. But they give the impression, the fact that they're able to operate at will and do whatever they want to do.
0: And you rehabilitate them. So does that show you?
1: You rehabilitate them. You know, you hear somebody saying that they are our brothers and our sisters. You hear somebody saying that we should treat them as prodigal sons, killers, rapists, people who burn, you know, houses and leave entire villages, you know, completely desolate. How can they be how can they be prodigal sons? How can they be our brothers? Our brothers and sisters don't kill us. That's not what brothers and sisters do. You know, so even if they transgress, the transgressions are things that can easily be forgiven. It's not when you kill people. And then people who should know better, who are the ones that should, you know, also interdict them and make sure that they are punished, come out to tell the citizens that they are brothers and our sisters. Then there's a problem. There's a dissonance. You know, and that is why when Nigerians become skeptical of the role of government and government officials in bringing, you know, this thing to a stop, you cannot blame Nigerians. It is based on what they are seeing and what they are hearing from the people who should be intervening to make sure that these people are destroyed for the sake of our country. So that is it. But in the midst of this, you know, I will never stop from, you know, lauding the our security forces.
0: No, those people, because trying.
1: Constantly you put them in the front line.
0: Mm.
1: Regardless of the shenanigans of the politicians, who are also sometimes responsible for what is going on. You know, you must continue to praise these people that lose their lives that are in the forest today. Today, our sons and our daughters, to some extent, are inside the bush, inside forest in this country, whether in the Timbuktu Triangle, the Lake Chad region, or other parts of this country, risking their lives so that some of us would be able to sleep at night. We must doff our hats to them, and we must tell them thank you for what they are doing. But for those of them working against the Nigerian people, against the Nigerian state, whether people from within the military also that are also compromised, and the politicians themselves that know more about what is going on than they are telling us, shame on those people.
0: All right, we'll take some comments from our listeners. Stevie Kelu says, "Morning Classic FM from Maryland." Stevie Kelu from Maryland. A vow of federal government to crush kidnappers is beginning to act sound like a broken record. When would this decisive action be taken? But it's easier to build thugs for 2027 election than tackling insecurity squarely. Why candlelight exam writing has surfaced again. Not good testimony for the new helmsman. God, how did we get here? That is Steve Ikedo asking that question. Good morning, Bukola and Chude. 21 days after kidnap of Oyo people, students and teachers and still counting kept under inclement weather and daily suffer from untold tortures. Federal government promised to rescue Oyo and Borno State's kidnapped children. What an empty promise. Same promise made in respect of Ekwa Church members in Ilorin. 2 days ago, 5 of the 8 church members kidnapped were confirmed dead in captivity of the bandits. This is Funsho Adeyelu from Barua Ipaja. Steve says here, state police matter near completion. For how long shall we be on this matter? If government is actually interested in solving security issues in this country, even as terrorism rages on across the country. After all, how many hours did it take to revert to the old national anthem? Nigeria, we hail thee. Now, ordinary examination cannot be conducted successfully. It's been written into the night. It's a shame of a nation. I have a feeling this current set of teens and youths will be so scarred by this country by the time they become adults that the japa raid then will make what will have faced now look like a child's play. This is coming from Obina. Lady B. Anogachude says, why is it that it's only in our country that absurd things happen to us? Writing exam too late. Everything goes wrong, and I don't understand, and I feel your concern in your voice, Lady B. Simple things are being made harder. Our elites keep making things harder while their children are outside the country at the expense of taxpayers' money. Sad situation. This is Tunde from Surulere. Hamid Kuti says, good morning, crew. Now, wow, nothing seems to work in Nigeria again. Our security is not guaranteed, our healthcare is messed up, and our educational sector is even frustrated under our government officials. Even the aliens are running their own planets well. Have you been to their planets, Hamid? We are already tired of constant empty promises of federal government on solving insecurity problems. Because the more they promise, the more terrorists kill and abduct Nigerians everywhere. In advanced countries, the citizens would vote out the ruling party for failure to stop insecurity. If elections will be free and fair, even governors are not using the security votes properly, would also be voted out. This is Idimapuza from Surulere. Kidnapping for ransom will persist in Nigeria without the integration of forensic crime scene investigations and intelligence-led policing. Traditional investigative methods such as eyewitness accounts and torture are largely ineffective against highly organized modern criminal syndicates. This is Chris from Dublin. Federal government should seek help from people who might want to help in seeking release of captives if they can't do it. It's taking long days. This is Adebayo Ogunshola from Ogba. State police is not a magic wand. Incompetence is incompetence, whether the apparatus is called federal police or state police. Neither the president or state governors are bastions of competence. This is Oye from Lekki. Good morning. On Waec excuses, I don't see anything hindering them from conducting seamless examinations for our children in Nigeria. Is it only Nigeria that conducts this examination? Most West African countries do. Is this their stories too? I don't think so. I suspect WAEC in Nigeria is indirectly aligning with Boko Haram that has been pushing the fact that Western education is evil. This is Tolu Adejumo from Mowe, Ogun State. Good morning, FPN crew. Thank you, Mr. Chike, for insightful analysis as always. Can someone tell me why Gumi has not been arrested and prosecuted? Is he less complicit than Justice Crack, an innocent man who was arrested for bringing to light the plight of our soldiers? This is Yende from VI. The APC government is shameless, always talking tough about insecurity while they watch our loved ones taken to captivities every day. Where is CDS, which all Nigerians think will solve the Nigerian insecurity? The man quickly joined APC on your mandate to stand. How did we get here? I don't talk about Akpabio. He doubles as the worst and rubber stamp Senate president in the history of Nigeria. History will never be kind to him. Good morning. This is Emmanuel from Satellite. Good morning, Bukola and Chidi. Over 40 senators lost their parties, political primaries, and Senator Akpabio is telling them they will return to the red chamber. How? And this how is in capital letters. You see, when Nigerians emphasize the need for those who are running for political positions, who will lead us and represent us to be subjected to proper

0: Good morning, crew. This government has tried to destroy our history, culture, education, values, morals, etc. As a country, it is because the process that brought them into power is not credible. It's like putting agro in a vault of central bank. It will loot it aground. Look at all the ministers around our president, including education minister. People who do not know about education, they have destroyed education from student loan to low scores, 100 for JAMB. Now we and JAMB doing exam in the midnight. Okay, you meant to say now we're doing exams in the midnight. It's a shame that the worst of us is ruling the best of us. This is coming from Lekan. When people ask what is going on in this country, why is everything falling apart, etc., I wonder if they're in Nigeria. We have been ruled by APC, so incompetent that even God regrets creating them. A party filled with criminals, fraudsters, and illiterates with fake school certificates. Definitely and certainly, things will never ever progress. They'll keep retrogressing to worse levels. We're seeing failure and collapse across all sectors because they lack the capacity to fix anything properly. Even with things this bad, some people still pledge their loyalty and support based on religion and tribal sentiment. That is why the government feels no pressure to address its failures. In the end, this is what we brought upon ourselves, and only we can fix it. This is Obinna Galaga. Good morning, Bukola and Co. Nigeria is in the hands of the demonic agents. Their mode of operation is backward ever. Nigerians should use the last drop of their blood to ensure that they are removed in 2027 so that we can reverse the trend. There are no other ways, again, than for everyone to get his or her PVC and be ready to vote right come 2027. This is Jude from Oronshuki. All right, Chude, let me let you speak before.
1: Yeah, I you know, as bad as people feel that this country is, I mean, I love this country. You know, this is the country still has the potentials to be a very, very great country, successful country. And you know, we have heard stories about I remember being in Ghana some time ago, and then I also saw the pain. Even though we have this our normal frictions with our Ghanaian brothers and sisters, but we have a lot of history together with Ghanaians. The man told me that they were disappointed in Nigeria, that they look so much forward to Nigeria taking its place in the international community so that other countries in Africa will follow. And that is the potential strength that we have. But it remains latent. It remains latent simply because of the kind of political leadership that we have had in this country. It's the elites, people will tell you. From the Babangida days, he blamed it on the problem of the Nigerian elites. Abacha did the same thing at the time. Okonjo-Iweala also said the problem with Nigerians is the elites. And of course, we remember the famous statement by Chinua Achebe's leadership. Leadership is about the elites, because it's not everybody that can, you know, ascend, you know, the various degrees, you know, of importance in the country and become political leaders. And somehow we have refused to, you know, get it right. I agree with Obinna Galaga and all the other people that have spoken. And I can also feel the pain, you know, even when they are writing, that they are not happy. People want this country to be great.
0: Exactly.
1: Of course, there's a multiplicity of factors. You know, some people talk about the fault lines of Nigeria pulling Nigerians apart. You know, the religion, ethnicity, geopolitical considerations, and all of these things. Of course, unfortunately, we're in a human situation and we're human beings, and we respond to some of these biases in different ways. You know, perhaps it is lack of political consciousness. I don't want to say education, because you can be educated on the streets, rightly. You know, so it's not the education, it's not when you become a professor or you become a PhD holder that you're educated. You could have somebody on the street that's much more enlightened than you in so many ways, you know. And so, because this issue of bias on the basis of tribal and ethnic lines are not domiciled with just the ordinary people, we see, you know, people, very well-educated people, show the worst kind of, you know, bias, identity politics. And you are wondering, say, what has the education this man gotten or this woman has gotten? What has it done for them? You know, so I know we need to put together. I know the Minister of Information is also saying the same thing, that we need to, now they admit it, that it's not just for the security force, it's not just for the federal government. We all need to work together. But the truth is that even when we make these statements also, we also understand the contradictions. Yes, people want to go and report

0: incidences to the army. You hear stories of communities saying, we told them since yesterday that this thing was going to happen, that we've heard rumors that they are going to attack us on so and so day. They will not be there.
1: So no proactivity.
0: Yes, exactly. So these are some of the contradictions that we face. It's unfortunate, you know, but I just wish somehow, you know, I wish it were possible to just wave the magic wand and we get all of these terrorists to leave our country, to just disappear or to just be beaten by our security forces, and so that we can all live, you know, our lives free, you know, from all of these negativities. You see what happens abroad, Buki, every single day. Our people face the derision, you know, and maybe insult from other people. Because every day, especially for us, maybe we are used to it and we don't like it. What of Nigerians that are outside this country? What they hear every day? They get into maybe their offices and somebody is telling them about another kidnap in their own country. You can imagine the pain that they have to go through about their country. You know, for those who have left Nigeria, our soil, many of them, as they say in local parlance, did not live with clear eyes. Many of them uprooted themselves. They sold their houses, the only properties they have, in order to flee. You know, but even when they get there, there's always this forlorn look. They're always monitoring what is going on in the country, as bitter as they are about their country, about Nigeria. But somehow, deep down in their heart, you find out that they don't really have hatred about, you know, for the country.
1: No place like home.
0: For the people who are running this country. They are hoping one day that they can hear good news that will make them want to come back to their country. Because the truth is that there is no place like home. You know, and no matter how long they stay there, something will always tell them that this is not my country. They want to come back to their country. They want a country that thrives. They want a country that they will be proud of. You know? So I understand, even when some of our contributors, when they write, they are not writing out of, we say that APC is bad, we say that PDP is bad, or Labour Party is bad, or NDC is bad, and the rest. You know, they are bitter, they are angry that we are not getting it right, because Nigerians want their country to work.
1: And it's obvious. And I think they're not asking for much. It's just for the basic amenities. Let transportation be smooth. Let health sector, let education, let health, you know.
0: Govern. And I'll just give you an instance, Buki. A governor opens, builds a bridge, overhead bridge, you know, or he does one project. He does. That's what you're supposed to do. You're not supposed to tell him thank you.
1: Exactly.
0: For what he's doing, because
1: it's your money.
0: It's not his money. It's our money. You understand? But when he does this road, he does one other road. You see Nigerians praising them. And then when somebody says, in this contract that they spend 50 billion on, it's not more than 20 billion. You understand? But Nigerians, you will see the same Nigerians try to justify it, to say, look, leave them. No, be where person they work in the job.
1: Can you imagine that nonsense and mentality?
0: It's a wrong excuse. But what am I trying to say? That even for the ones they have done, they will still try to praise them. They will tell you the other person, uncle, it should be done. Everything they do for us and all that.
1: You know that.
0: But I know that when we are politically conscious enough, we get to that level where a governor is supposed to work. One naira, you're not supposed to pay.
1: Exactly. Because the Nigerians have been scared. We've been used to a dysfunctional society.
0: Taking care of you, you don't have anything. The security vote alone is legitimized looting. Let me use that expression. Something that they give to you, you don't account for. Nobody asks you for. In some states, they get as much as, is it a 2 billion naira on a monthly basis? 1 billion. Some get maybe the states that are not doing too well, about 500, maybe million naira, the least they get. But with the monies that have been released as a result of the removal of subsidy and the rest, a lot of these governments or these governors are now having much more money. So I doubt whether there's any state that we have a security vote that is perhaps maybe less than 700.
1: So what are they using it for?
0: The worst case scenario would be 500 million. So now these monies, they don't account for it. So even if every month they spend 200 million naira for security, buy security cars, buy this, and give allowances to security forces and the rest, you still have a lot of money that you put somewhere in an account you don't account for. The National Assembly will not, the State House of Assembly will not tell you to come account for the security vote. So it is money for the governors to do whatever they want to do with. So why do you need to take more? Why do you need to steal more? If it's not the sickness of greed.
1: Exactly. All right, let's
0: so
1: take it.
0: So Nigerians are not asking for too much.
1: Just the basics, that is all. Federal government debt repayments exceed budget allocation by nearly 2 trillion naira.
0: I'm even trying to find it. Yeah, obviously, yes. And that is from the Punch newspaper. We've been very, very consistent when we talk about the debt, the monies we borrow, and then the difficulty in paying these monies, and the fact that we have also often made the case that when you go a borrowing, you go a sorrowing. If you do not borrow, yes, and people will tell you that every country borrows, everybody borrows. Yes, sometimes because of the vagaries of the human condition, sometimes there are things that happen that are unexpected, even for normal human beings, even if you don't have the penchant for borrowing. But sometimes an emergency situation could hit you, and then you know that you need to get money from somewhere. So sometimes this thing also happens to nation states. But we must be deliberate about these things. When you're borrowing, what are you borrowing for? Of course, you know that if you go to bank, if you go to the bank and then maybe you're not doing so well, the bank has to monitor your funding, your transactions with them. They have to see whether your account with them is and your transactions with them is healthy. If it's not too healthy and you're just trying to survive, and then you now go to the bank, you say you want to buy a car.
1: Of course, they won't borrow
0: you. You want money because you want to buy a Rolls Royce, or you want to buy a Navigator or one of these luxury cars. The possibility of the bank giving you that money is almost nil, almost zero, you know? So the same thing with debt. If you want to national debt, if you want to borrow money, you must borrow money for useful purposes, for developmental purposes. And then, but when you have a creditor that is not really concerned about the health of your economy, you go to them, they are willing to give you this money. And that's what we are beginning to think about our relationship with the multilateral financial institutions, especially the international multilateral financial institutions. Not even talking about domestic borrowing. Domestic borrowing, you can say, well, that when they sell bonds, when the government, offers bonds, and some of these other equities people want to gobble them up. But abroad, internationally, you go to the IMF, you go to the World Bank, they are supposed to look at the health of your economy. They are supposed to ask themselves what you have done with the monies that they gave in the past. But nowadays, they don't do that kind of scrutiny. It doesn't concern them so much, because ultimately, at the end of the day, the more you borrow, the more you're going to pay them back. And so it's also affecting us. What we are saying from this report, or what Punch is saying from this report, is that about 67% of the country's revenues, goes to, of all the monies that we have, that we're getting as revenue in this country, goes towards debt servicing. And so what we have left in terms of capital budget, capital expenditure, is just about 33%. You want to do the roads, you take from 33%. You want to
1: hospitals,
0: ensure internal security, 33%.
1: Health.
0: So what happens? You now have to go again back to the financial institutions to borrow more money. In fact, we now borrow money from what we are told. We now borrow money to pay back loan. So you can imagine the implication of that. If even for personal loans, somebody gives you money.
1: But in the midst of all, you see frivolities. There was a video making the rounds yesterday of cars being shared to some women leaders of a political party, and emphasis being made of these are your cars for the personal use. So how do we account for such money? What is the source? How are we spending the money? We need to know how things are being done, because you see frivolities, you see the convoy. And you wonder, in the midst of the fact that people are suffering, buying almost 2,000 naira per fuel. So what is going on? It's just a common man. You hear they need to pay more for electricity. They need to pay more for this. But you don't see the sacrifice on the part of the politicians.
0: The common man. I mean, when we talk about the common man paying more for electricity and so on, where did that even come from? Because the truth, they keep on telling you that you are underpaying. Who says that we are underpaying? who is telling us, the people running the electricity, you know, companies, anytime they want more money, they tell us that that they are not able, that they are not generating enough money, because what you are paying is very low compared to what we should be paying, that we are not, you know, it's not the right pricing and all that. And yet, and then they tell us, okay, increase. When you increase this, you will now get more energy. And then we keep on paying increased, you know, tariffs, and we don't get anything back in return. And so what you see is corporate profiteering. That is what is going on. It is, and so that argument should not even be made by anybody. In this country as it is today, go to the United States, the hub of capitalism, and you find out that there are different institutions that they have put in place to ensure, like, for instance, antitrust, to ensure that corporate organizations do not, you know, profit excessively from the citizens. They make sure that they do not, you know, do price gouging anyhow, because ultimately, at the end of the day, it is the citizens that suffer it. You know, you have trade acts in the United States to ensure, again, that corporate organizations cannot, just because they are big, because, and that's why they try to ensure that anything that has to do with monopoly, where somebody dominates the market space and determines the price, you know, quality of products, you know, is not allowed. You know, at the other time, you know, what was their name? Microsoft tried to do something to that effect. And the FBI stepped in and they said, no, that will give you undue advantage over other people. We cannot allow you to have this a program, and for you to run it to the detriment of other organizations and of to the people. So what they do is, what they did was to break down Microsoft into about 6 or 7 different parts to allow them to ensure that they do not dominate the market space. And because once you do that, you'll now be able to set the price template that, and the people have no choice. So everything should be done to ensure that we encourage other people to enter into the market space and compete for prices of products and compete for quality of products and services. That is the only way prices can be brought down. And that is the essence of effective, you know, competition. We, the argument that we are not paying enough, and that people should be, and lastly, I know that time is not on our side. There is this issue of subsidy, as if subsidy is one big crime, as if subsidy is one big sin. Subsidy is no crime, subsidy is no sin. The people, those people telling us not to have subsidy in this country, go and see how they are subsidizing the lives of their people. You know, go and see what is happening in the steel industry in France. Go and see what is happening in the dairy market in Netherlands. That's why they are able to dominate, you know, when it comes to certain specific products, because the governments are daily subsidizing them. So what we are doing all this while, when they tell us they are going to remove subsidy or they are going to do this, what we have been doing is that we've been subsidizing corruption in this country. It is the failure of political leadership that has led to the economic crisis that we're facing in this country. And then you now have to punish the people, you know, for the basis of these failures.
1: All right, quickly, let's take some comments before we go. As you said, time is not on our side. The government should stop gambling with the lives of its citizens and move into action. Gumi indicted the government, therefore they should find a lasting solution. Schools are not shutting down. This will progress to all other institutions, including the newsroom. Aside from the politicians, the rest of us live in fear. Let's face it, there is war in Nigeria. This is coming from Kike. This from Dada Ogba says, those who say terrorists are their brothers are the ones who send the terrorists to terrorize the society. It only shows that all those ammunition bought are window dressing. They put the life of our security men in danger. I wonder how they sleep safe. And who do they pray to? God who hates evil? This is Dada from Ogba. Good morning, Chudi and Bukola. Malafia warned us 6 years ago. He was murdered for seeing a 7 governor and was commander of Boko Haram. The government is not ready to combat terrorism. This is Yemi Adejumo from Idimu. We want to see a credible election in 2027. British envoy told APC chairman, and British envoy should tell INEC chairman Josh Amokwitan that he should not rig 2027 presidential election in favor of APC, because patriotic Nigerians have lost hope in the current...

0: we are nobody. God never consulted any single one of us, since we are people of faith, essentially.
1: Right.
0: He never asked us, he never asked you whether he wanted to be born in the Southwest or in the Southeast, or whether he wanted to be a Muslim or a Christian or an animist. He never did.
1: Right.
0: You were just created. You had no idea about how you came into the world and all that. Eventually, you understood the science of biology. You know, but the reality is that you did not give him permission. He did what he had to do as your creator. And therefore, we are all from the same source, essentially. And we should work together to ensure that that we get, you know, we get a common patrimony to move in one direction for the good and benefit of everybody, regardless of tribe, race, religion, tongue, and, you know, what have you.
1: All right, we have to go. Thank you very much. And that's it on Front Page News and Analysis. Do stay with us.
2: 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Truth is, you're not wired to give less. Your future is now. So live it real, loud, full, and free. You live it 100. MTN.
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and I think I like it. I'm so excited, Pointer Sisters, here on Classic FM 97.3, 21 minutes to 9 o'clock. And yes, I am excited. It's a Friday. The weekend is here. Though it's made in China, well, we just have to appreciate what we've got in our hands at the moment. All right, let's find out what the weather forecast is saying this morning. What to expect is it looks a bit cloudy out there. And this morning, there's going to be some morning showers. We're supposed to expect some morning showers. A widespread of thunderstorms later on. And also, in the afternoon, thunderstorms will be accompanied by moderate rains, and there will be cloudy and humid conditions all over. And moderate rainfall may lead to slippery roads, localized flooding, reduced visibility, and strong winds in some areas. Just save yourself a little run in the night, eh? That's just always my plea when it comes to the rain. So everybody's home and safe, and they can just sleep peacefully in their bed. But the weather is cool at the moment, but we don't want the downpour right now. All right, stay with us. It's still the station that plays every song you know, Classic FM 97.3. And this is Denise Williams. It was her birthday yesterday, or day before yesterday. She actually clocked 75. And you look at all the legends, they're really advancing in age. We lost our people on Wednesday. But thank God for his wonderful repertoire of songs. We get to remember him through that. Denise Williams says, let's hear it for the boys. So let's hear it for you here on Classic FM 97.3. I am Bukola. We do this together as always.

0: 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Out of my dreams, we play every song you know. We own the best music. 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

Boo. For a fact, we'll never be cruel to you here on Classic FM 97.3. It's always about you. Bobby Brown doing that one. Check your time, 30 minutes past 9 o'clock. And before that, we had Fairweather Friend by Johnny Gill. We're always here with you. 365-247. If it rains, if it pours, it's sunny, whatever. But it doesn't snow, though. Okay, I see you, Francisca. She says, good morning and happy weekend, Bukola. You're on fire this morning. I've been dancing nonstop to dance Naija Wahala Iwe, my sister. What can we do? We just have to make ourselves happy in spite of all. Yeah, so I saw you people on Saturday. We're just having a wonderful time, you know. It was nice meeting your pretty daughter. And to let you know that in the course of the show, we would be having guests as well from Fashion Souk. So Fashion Souk is here again. You get to hear from them. But it's all about every song you know. I have something to share with you too. And it's talking about the fact that you should take time out to eat your lunch properly. It says the hidden physical and mental cost of working through lunch, especially when you're 9-to-5 and you're just all about work, work, work, work, work. Experts warn that skipping lunch or eating at your desk triggers a cycle of physical and mental issues, including impaired focus and digestive stress. The habit of working through lunch has become a global phenomenon. And to avoid staying late at her desk, this is taking a cue from Priscilla Lee, a 32-year-old finance executive, who says, I can't enjoy a meal when I know there's something more important to finish. So to avoid staying late, she eats a large breakfast at 9 a.m. and works straight through afternoon. The trend has become prevalent in most 9-to-5ers. So it says here that this is as a result of mounting workload pressures and family responsibilities as well, especially with mothers who are at home. So it says, however, experts argue that this approach backfires biologically. Attempting to multitask while eating, while answering emails, keeps the body in a work mode, which slows production of stomach acid and digestive enzymes, ultimately impairing nutrient absorption. So in the long term, not pausing to refuel leads to burnout, stress, and less mental clarity. While workers might feel that skipping media breaks saves time, the reality is that this habit decreases focus and lowers productivity. So just sparing 10 minutes or even 20 minutes doesn't harm. It'll even help to revitalize your brain or your energy because you have restocked yourself and you're good to go. So when you're tempted to skip lunch while working, remember what the adverse effect of skipping lunch is all about. How will I know this is Whitney Houston? Yes, it's always a question though. How will you know if that person truly, truly, truly, truly loves you? But I think it's obvious sometimes. You can see what the person does, what the person says. But with life, they say it's never too certain. Well, as I say, there's no manual to life. You just have to. We have to wing it somehow. This is Whitney Houston. How will I know if he really is?

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1: What's up? This is Toni Braxton.
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1: What's up, y'all? I'm Beyonce. You know what if I'm me, sugar?
3: 1997.3. Voice from Rose, heard from Hotel T. You can also miss a go to one for Inside Peak, what's one?

0: definitely for a fact we're in love with you here on Classic FM 97.3. Evening Champagne King doing that one, and right before her was Baby Be Mine by Michael Jackson. So we're taking a pause from the music. I've got guests, their family actually. I don't think I'll call them guests anymore, because when you hear, you'll know who I'm talking about or what I'm talking about. So I have in the studio with me Busola Babatunde. She's Senior Events Manager at Fashion Souk, and also Titilayo Ario. She's Fashion Souk Admin, and Anoluwa Posimi Adeleko, Fashion Souk Manager.
1: Hi.
0: It's Fashion Souk by Eventful.
2: Yay.
1: Yes, we're here.
2: We're here again.
0: Yes, so, and you will keep coming, I know.
2: Always.
0: So it's now the 14th edition.
2: Wow.
3: Yeah.
0: Wow.
3: Yeah.
0: 14th edition. Yes. Yeah. And I remember when this started. Yeah. I remember the first time I interviewed Mrs. Zakius here. Yeah. Yolanda Zakius here.
1: Wow.
0: And now, goodness, time flies.
2: 14 editions after.
0: So tell me, how has the platform evolved over the years, and what impact has it had on the fashion and creative industry?
2: Well, so for the benefit of listeners who haven't heard about Fashion Souk before, it's a platform that allows creative fashion, beauty, and of course food brands to, you know, showcase, exhibit, engage with discerning clientele, and then of course amplify the brands, then also collaborate, meet other creatives in the industry, and then ultimately, you know, make sales during the event and post event. And then also it's a platform that allows brands to it pushes brands to actually improve on how they look, the outlook, the business, you know, their online presence, you know, how they conduct their business and all of that. So it's 14 editions now, and we've some of the impacts in terms of numbers would be because of the 14 editions we've had, we've been able to showcase an average of almost 3,000 different creatives, even though we've had an average of about 7,000 applications over the last 14 editions. We've only been able to showcase almost 3,000 of those. And then in terms of food traffic, you know, over the 14 editions, almost 30,000 people have gone through the souk. So for us, it's more about amplifying Nigerian creatives in the, you know, fashion beauty space to the Nigerian audience. And of course, we've also expanded to Africa. We've exported out of Africa as well. We've gone to Dubai, we've gone to London, and it's back now in Lagos. So that's basically a long story of Fashion Souk.
0: And it's quite interesting, you know, the Nigerian fashion industry has highly evolved.
1: I was
0: on TikTok lately, and after the AMVCAs, they were actually comparing the outfits alongside Met Gala.
2: Yes.
0: And Met Gala was crap.
2: Yes. And they also did a comparison with one of Ghana's events as well. Yeah. I saw the comparison. So you can imagine going from Lagos to Met and then to the Ghana. It was a social media thing at the time.
1: And yes,
2: I remember I did a post. I was like, Nigerian fashion designers, like, you guys are on something else.
0: I don't know what it is they're on.
2: They're on something,
0: but it's something
2: else.
0: Good.
2: Yeah.
0: All right. So what can attendees expect from this year's edition, and what makes the 14th edition different from the previous years, Titi?
4: Okay. So for this edition of the souk, of the Fashion Souk, during the application process, we're able to get a couple of new brands. And so attendees can look forward to seeing new brands, unusual brands, men's clothing, especially. So for this edition of the souk, we have a lot of new brands beyond the regular, the typical that we always have. And attendees should look forward to that.
0: Okay, so the men too, they will have their spotlight.
2: In some of the previous editions, there's always been a concern around men male brands not, you know, coming forward.
1: Coming but, forward.

0: creatives in Nigeria. So that is how Fashion Souk is different from the rest.
1: Okay, so that's how you get to select your exhibitors, yes, and knowing that you're projecting Nigeria to the world.
0: Yes.
2: Okay. So just in addition, I think what we also pay very keen attention to is how, like I said earlier, how you are able to project your brand. Because that is what we also, in addition to the authenticity that Anu has mentioned, if you are not showcasing this authenticity online or having a presence or a business page, it's very difficult for us to know. Yes, you know, so we also use that, you know, criteria as well to make sure that we're curating using your Instagram. You know, for those who have websites, you know, we look at it and
1: so
2: say,
1: you must be on a platform.
2: Yes,
1: you must
2: yes, what you have. Yes, and you must show that you have structure and, you know, you're serious about the business of fashion or beauty that you're doing.
1: So beyond shopping and exhibitions, how does the Fashion Souk support the growth and visibility of small businesses and emerging fashion brands?
2: So I'll speak very briefly about an initiative that Fashion Souk has been doing, but it usually happens for the December edition. So we run the souk in Lagos twice a year, in June and in December. And one of them is a business speech. We don't have that this edition because we only do it in December. But that is an opportunity that we offer to small budding entrepreneurs for them to pitch their business to, you know, for equipment grants. And then, of course, that helps them to move their business, you know, to the next level. So they pitch to industry icons who give them business advisory, who critique, you know, their structure and all of that. And then, you know, help them to, you know, improve and then grant them equipment grants. So that is for like the, you know, the really small growing businesses. But for, you know, businesses that are already established, it's basically the platform is there. We have discerning clientele. We have real shoppers. It's not a window shopping type of experience. You know, there's real shoppers. There's networking. There's, you know, connecting with other creatives in the space to, you know, amplify your brand or to even modify, you know, some of the ideas that you may have. So I think those are some of the touch points for us.
1: Okay, so organizing this kind of large scale event requires strategic partnerships, planning. And so can you shed some light on how the collaboration and support systems actually make the event?
2: This is your partnership manager.
1: She's agreeing that. Yeah?
3: Okay, so I'll just take this moment to give a big shout out to our sponsors, Wema Bank, Sarah by Wema, Alert by Wema, the LIRS, and of course, Eventful, and one of our major partners, Arbor Points. This event is very expensive, and we have our partner, Arbor Points, that gives us the venue at a very discounted rate.
1: Yeah.
3: Arbor Points, Arbor Points is one of the top event centers in Lagos, and of course, this event is organized by Eventful. So the brain behind the event, the hard work that goes into planning it, a big shout out to Eventful, the number one event planning company in Nigeria. Yes. So without them, we're unable to pull this off. So a very big shout out to them.
2: So to our main sponsors, Wema Bag, Sarah, you know, by Wema, and Alas by Wema and Elaris, I think these are organizations that have supported Fashion Souk for a while now and are also very passionate about how these, you know, businesses position themselves and how they're able to get the necessary support, whether it's advisory, whether it's financial, you know, and all of that, to make sure that, you know, they thrive, you know, and then of course they grow within the Nigerian and of course the global ecosystem.
1: Do you want more partners?
3: We are very open.
1: So if you want our partners, how
0: yes,
1: do they get to touch
3: out? Okay, they can reach out to us via email at the eventful at fashionsouk_ng@eventfulnigeria.com. So they can reach out to us. They can reach out to us on Instagram at fashionsouk_ng. The fashionsouk_ng. Thank you. Yeah.
1: So I'm sure somebody out there might be listening and be like, oh, I think I want to partner with this brand.
3: They can also come on Saturday and Sunday.
2: Yeah.
3: And reach out to
2: them. This Saturday, this Sunday at Harbor Point, 11 a.m. to 7 p.m. Entry is free. We have an amazing food court. It's good vibes.

0: you know, great networking. Come and buy your gifts for
1: summer.
2: Come and shop with ease.
0: Yes, shop with ease. It's just a great ambience. So this weekend, Saturday, Sunday, June 6th and June
2: 7th,
0: have a point.
3: Okay, so all is set for Saturday and Sunday.
0: Yeah,
2: all is set.
3: It's a 2-day event. Yes. So what's the greatest thing any person you would... You're still trying to convince somebody, come, you talked about come to a food court and all, but the person's still looking at her purse. So what's that one thing you can say convincingly? Just come and see what's happening.
0: You see, it's discovery. Just come and discover.
1: Yeah.
0: Really. It's a place of discovery. And there's something for everyone.
3: What are the highlights of the day?
0: Oh, well, currently we have different brands. So new brands, you meet iconic brands. Engage with, you know, new brands. You engage with some upcoming brands. We have a great food court. There's
1: the ambience.
2: DJs. The ambience, the DJs.
1: Music.
0: Yeah,
1: music.
0: Shopping with ease. You know,
2: just fun.
0: Yeah.
2: Just
0: and then a day fun. To just let your head down. You know, the whole household and bustle for the week.
1: Yeah.
0: Just come and network and bond with family and friends.
2: Come and be wild and see. Is this made in Nigeria? Is this a brand in Nigeria, really?
0: That's the effect.
1: Yeah.
3: So, do people need to register? Or how is it? Is it free? What?
2: It's a free event.
3: Okay. Yes. So you can just driving.
2: Driving. Yes. Yes. There's a space. It's a big compound, so you don't have we don't have issues with parking.
0: Yeah, we have.
2: Just come with parking. Yeah. Okay. Just come with your car.
0: Although there's registration at the entrance, so for those who are returning, all they just need to do is just check in. And then for new participants, they just register, just so that we can keep you updated on all the information for future
1: upcoming events.
3: All right, before we say bye, quickly, when, where, time, you know, all the details.
1: Okay, so it's happening on the 6th and 7th of June, which is this weekend. Yes, the doors open for shopping from 11 a.m. to 7 p.m. It's a full day, and the venue is Arbor Point, Victoria Island, Lagos.
3: All right. You want to say something?
0: No, make it a date this weekend.
2: Make it a date this weekend.
0: Please, and then invite your friends. Come and hang out. Yeah. Really.
3: And chill.
0: Yeah, have a point.
3: Chill and shop.
2: Yes, yeah. Chill and shop. You got it.
0: Allow me, Dave. You know what I'm going to say now, right?
1: She knows.
0: You know?
3: What is it?
1: We look forward to seeing you.
3: I knew she was heading there. All right. I've been speaking with Busola Babatunde. She's Senior Events Manager at Eventful for the Fashion Soak event. At Tilaya Rio, she's Fashion Soak at me. Yeah. And also Anoluwa Osimi Adileko, Fashion Soak. Yeah.
2: Thank you.
3: The classic morning show continues to stay with us.
1: Thank you.

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8: It's a very warm welcome and top of the day to you all once again. Yes, if you're just tuning in, this is your Etiquette Lifestyle program, Etiquette with Janet. 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I'm Dr. Janet Adetu. I'm your etiquette expert, executive leadership, high performance, and transformation coach. Once again, you're welcome. This is the weekend edition. And the theme for this month of June is Be Inspired. Today is episode 3 in the month of June. And it's all about your personal brand is showing up. What is it saying? This is the etiquette of visibility, once again, in a digital world. Welcome to Etiquette with Janet. Once again, this is where grace meets growth, confidence meets credibility, and etiquette becomes your competitive advantage. I'm your host, as always, happy to be here. Now, whether you like it or not, we're speaking today about a topic that affects professionals, executives, entrepreneurs, and leaders in today's world. It is your personal brand. And the question is, it is showing, but what is it saying? Whether you like it or not, people are forming opinions about you every day through your LinkedIn profile, your social media posts, your emails, your Zoom presence, your appearance, your communication style, and even your silence. The question is not whether you are you have a personal brand, because you surely have. The question is, what is your personal brand actually saying? You already have that personal brand. Many people think personal brand is only for celebrities. It's only for influencers. It's only for politicians or CEOs. That's not true. If you work with people, you have a personal brand. If you attend meetings, you have a personal brand. If you send emails, post online, speak at events, or interact with colleagues, you have a personal brand. Because your personal brand is simply what people think, feel, and say about you when you are not in the room. When you think about it for a moment, when your name comes up in a meeting, what words come to mind? Is it reliable, professional, confident, strategic, difficult, disorganized, invisible? Every interaction is contributing to that perception. And in today's world, visibility is happening 24 hours a day. It is that age of visibility. We're living in what I call the age, the visibility age, put it that way. A time when opportunities often come before introductions, where recruiters search LinkedIn, where clients check social media, where boards review digital footprints, where employers Google candidates, conference organizers review profiles, potential partners observe your online presence. Before they meet you, they often meet your brand. So I always tell people, manage your brand out there. Years ago, your reputation was limited to your immediate environment. But today, when you think about it, your reputation can travel globally within seconds. That digital world has expanded our reach, but it has also increased our responsibility. Visibility, I would say, is a gift, but visibility requires a lot of stewardship. What do you think is the etiquette of personal branding itself? Now that we all have a personal brand, okay, there are some principles that I want to share with you that will shape a powerful personal brand for you. The principle number one is you must be consistent. Somebody said to me the other day, can I have multiple personalities or multiple gifts? Yes, of course you can, but you need to be consistent. You can't be somebody during the week at work and a totally different person over the weekend. Some of those personality traits must infiltrate into the other to make you a full being. So you got to be consistent, okay? Your professionalism should not change based on the platform that you're on, like WhatsApp or like LinkedIn or like, you know, social media. The way you present yourself on LinkedIn should definitely align with how you show up in meetings. That consistency is going to build trust, and people trust what is predictable once they're able to predict. The principle number two is you're going to think before you post. Not every thought deserves publication. You have to ask yourself, is it true? Is it helpful? Is it respectful? Does it align with your values? Could you defend this post 5 years from now? Because that good digital etiquette requires intentionality. That principle number three, when I think about it, you have to respect others online. The internet has made some people unusually bold, and they may say and unsay. But professionalism really does still matter. You disagree respectfully, you avoid public attacks, you avoid unnecessary arguments, and you protect your reputation by protecting your conduct. Principle number four is about responding professionally. Yeah, what's your communication style? Because it should certainly be part of your brand. How quickly you respond, how respectfully you communicate, how well you follow up. A lot of people are judging your professionalism through your responsiveness. And finally, number five is about adding value. The strongest personal brands do not simply seek attention. They contribute, they educate, they inspire, they solve problems, they uplift others. They focus on being valuable rather than being simply just visible. A lot of people make mistakes with their brands and they just don't see it, you know, and this could be unknowingly and it damages their personal brand itself. When you look at it, let me give you some examples. For example, inconsistency, professional on LinkedIn, unprofessional everywhere else. People are going to notice. Yeah, you can't just be professional on LinkedIn and everywhere else you're not professional. People will notice. There's a lot of negativity coming from you, okay? Maybe you're always complaining, you criticize in public, you have online arguments. You see, that negativity is going to leave a very negative lasting impression on you. Third thing is invisibility. Some brilliant professionals, they are still quite hidden. They do excellent work, but they never share insights. They never speak up. They never contribute. They never position themselves. If nobody knows your value, opportunities may pass you by. So you need to come out and be rather visible. And there's a lack of executive presence. This has to do with communicating poorly, dressing up in a very negative or poor manner, no preparation or poor preparation, poor emotional control, and all of these will affect perceptions. So your personal brand is shaped by both competence and presence. When you want to audit your personal brand, it's very simple. Okay, you want to do a quick audit. I'll say follow this quick step. Ask yourself, that's visibility. What am I known for? And then for credibility, do people trust my expertise? And then for communication, do I communicate clearly and professionally? And then for presence, do I have positive impressions? And then for influence, would others recommend me for opportunities? Your answers will reveal very important clues about your brand. Your brand is not what you say about yourself. It is what others consistently experience. And when I think about it, one of the greatest lessons that I have learned throughout my career in this, you do not need to become someone else to build a strong personal brand. No. Be your true self. You simply need to become the best version of yourself consistently. Personal branding is not self-promotion. It is reputation management. It is ensuring that your values, your expertise, your professionalism, and your presence are visible to people who need to see them. The goal is not fame. The goal is influence. The goal is impact. And the goal is opportunity. This has been the weekend edition of your Etiquette Lifestyle program, Etiquette with Janet. Thank you for joining me. Until next time, have a fantastic week ahead. Stay inspired, stay visible, and continue leading with confidence, credibility, and presence. As always, remember, think etiquette, think Janet. Bye for now. Till next time.
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Ogogoro,

best friend called Gogoro was illegal. For some time now, it has been declared legal. And our people are consuming this drink in excess. My advice is please keep away from this drink, because there are so many cars on the way, so many cars on the road that never get to their destination. And why is this? Because our people drink. They stop, get to their cars, and start driving. Please, fellow Nigerians, do we have to waste our manpower just because we want to satisfy some of our frivolities? Isn't it just weakness to drink and drive? Remember your families at home. Remember your dear ones. Remember your dear ones who are waiting, expecting your arrival.

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Missy.

0: 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And before that, we had Omopupa by Victor Olaya, shows his preference, and BC by Eddie Okunta. Well, we're going to stop for a while with the music because I've got a guest in the studio with me. He is Brad Smith. Good morning, Brad. How are you?
1: Good morning, Classic FM in Lagos. I'm very well, thank you. How are you?
0: I'm fine, thank you. And this morning, Brad is going to talk about the Food and Beverage West Africa exhibition. And this is what edition again?
1: This is the sixth edition.
0: It was the sixth edition. Quite interesting. When did you start? Time flies.
1: Yeah, before COVID. So 2019 was the first edition.
0: All right. So for those or anyone listening to you for the first time, what is the Food and Beverage West Africa exhibition about?
1: So the Food and Beverage West Africa exhibition, it's Africa's biggest food and beverage trade platform. So it basically gives global manufacturers, global suppliers, the opportunity to connect with the leading importers and distributors from across the ECOWAS and beyond. So the show, you know, in itself, it's incredibly important to the local industry, as we know that there isn't enough local production to cater for the demands of the population. So the event basically helps to bridge that gap. You know, it gives the opportunity for local importers and distributors to meet directly with the manufacturers. And obviously doing this gives them the opportunity to negotiate better pricing, which of course gets passed on to the consumer.
0: Okay, so it's more manufacturers in Nigeria?
1: So it's manufacturers from all over the world that are looking to enter the West African market. So they want to meet importers, distributors and retailers to bring their, introduce their products to the West African market.
0: Okay. So how will people benefit from attending the Food and Beverage West Africa exhibition?
1: With the show, I think, you know, for local suppliers, it's that opportunity to meet directly with the manufacturers as opposed to having to travel to China or to the US or to another food exhibition around the world. All of these suppliers are coming to Lagos. They're coming to Lagos to meet all of the buyers locally. So it gives that opportunity to meet with over 350 suppliers from all over the world who are all looking to meet you. And they're all in one venue, local to you, ready to meet. It's as simple as that. You don't have to pay for visas, for flights, for hotels, to travel. We're bringing the world of food and beverage to you.
0: So why Lagos? Why Lagos, Nigeria? Why have you decided to why did you choose this particular location for the exhibition from Vincent?
1: Yeah, we've been working in Lagos across all of our exhibitions for quite a few years now because we recognize, you know, the potential and the growth of the market. You know, we know based on the population, you know, there isn't enough local supply to cater for the population. So obviously imports are, you know, highly relied on. And with the exhibitions, it gives that opportunity to make sure that better pricing, you know, is negotiated, more access to a wider variety of products as well, as opposed to just, you know, maybe certain products that are just coming into the market as they were. You know, it gives the opportunity for new brands and new products to enter the market and give more choice for the consumers. So we recognize, you know, how much the market is growing. We see it year on, year out. Of course, local supply, you know, is improving. You know, we're here to bridge that gap, both for new products to enter the market, but also for local suppliers. You know, we want to help local suppliers expand their business across West Africa, across East Africa, South Africa. You know, we bring those buyers from the continent to the show, and it gives the opportunity for local suppliers to expand their business as well.
0: So is it true that it's the biggest of its kind in Africa?
1: It is. This year is the biggest event in FAB's history. We're adding a fifth hall at the Landmark Centre for the first time due to exhibitor demand, which shows, I think, firstly, you know, the strength of interest in the West African market and how many companies from around the world want to be a part of the growing market. So, yeah, you know, the world of food and beverage is coming to you. So, of course, we don't want you to miss out because it is the biggest, you know, food event in Africa. There isn't any other event like it on the continent that truly connects hundreds and hundreds of global suppliers with thousands of trusted local importers and distributors. And as a company, you know, we work incredibly hard year on year to make sure we're bringing, you know, new and exciting brands to the region, along with, you know, expanding.

0: first time we're kind of bringing them together and welcoming more Netherlands-based producers than normal. So yeah, it's going to be an exciting pavilion.
1: Okay, so for somebody, maybe somebody has actually missed out on this edition, who intends to be part of it next year and getting to hear about it for the first time, is there a way they can reach out to you so that they can be part of the exhibitors or?
0: Yeah, of course. So every year, of course, you know, we're always looking to welcome new and exciting brands to join us. If you, you know, cannot make the show this year, which we hope that you can always reach us on our social media channels, on our website. You know, as soon as the show finishes, we already begin bookings for the following year. And we always sell out pretty much 80% of the next year's space on site at the show. So there's always limited availability from day one. But we would love to hear from you and love to welcome you on board in 2027.
1: So is there some availability now or is sold out?
0: For this year, it's sold out. I think we may be able to squeeze one more stand in if possible, but it's very close to it. If you are looking to be at the show this year and there is anything that we can do, please reach out to us immediately and we can see what we can do to welcome you on board this year so you don't have to wait a whole another year to be part of the platform.
1: So what... when is this taking place, though? When and where?
0: Yeah, so it's next week, next Tuesday through to Thursday at the Landmark Centre on Victoria Island in Lagos.
1: What do you need to attend for somebody who's saying, oh, I think I want to be a part of this? What is needed to attend?
0: Yeah, so to attend, it's very simple and it's free. Yes, it's free. So the link to attend, you need to head to our website, which is fab-westafrica.com/registration. 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But please note, if you do not pre-register to attend by Monday, there will be a 15k registration fee at the door. So make sure you register now to avoid paying on site. 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It's a strictly business-to-business event.
1: Networking event.
0: Yeah, it's a networking event for anybody, you know, kind of looking from an importation distribution perspective, because we've got global suppliers. They're looking to meet importers and distributors to access the market. And the final house rules is just that access is strictly prohibited for children under the age of 16. 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This event only takes place once a year, so do not miss out on the opportunity to source new products and develop your business ahead of your competitors this year.
1: The link again for whoever wants to register.
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1: All right. Thank you very much. I've been speaking with Brad Smith, and he's here to talk about the Food and Beverage West Africa exhibition coming. It's starting next week, Tuesday.
0: Next week, Tuesday through to Thursday, the 9th to the 11th.
1: Okay, and you have to register.
0: 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We would love to see you there.
1: All right. Thank you so much. Stay with us here, the Classic Morning Show, Dusk and Chi. Yamelo Tolongo Waye.

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1: Classic FM 97.3, Wale Ayuba with that one titled Ijo Fuji. And that is where we call it a day this morning. Thank you so much for being with us starting from 6 a.m. We get to do this again next week. And as I always say, make sure you rest. All right, just in time for today's Faji Friday. As always, Ty Wukent, my timekeeper, my accurate timekeeper. Thank you for being a part of it, and make sure you rest. It is very, very, very essential. A bye-bye song. Okay, Ty, what are you typing? I have to say bye. Raise the roof. Yeah. Enjoy your weekend. And I'm out. Says, hey, Bukola, thanks for making a Faji Friday oriented to prepare us for bumper weekend ahead. Another banger addition onto the food and beverage. Although it took 15 minutes of a bad one. But Ejo, Emma Binu, sometimes you really have to taja. Very, very, very essential. That's how I get paid. This is Jazzman Olofi. Raise the roof.
2: Jazzman, are you Mr. Joseph? Oh, Jay,
3: hit the beat. Yeah, okay.

Thank you.

Come on, come on, come on, come on, come on, come on, come on, come on, come on, come on, come on, come on, come on, come on, come on, come on, come on, come on, come on, come on, come on, come on, come on, come on, come on, come on, come on, come on, come on, come on, come on, come on, come on, come on, come on, come on, come on, come on, come on, come on, come on, come on, come on, come on, come on, come on, come on, come on, come on, come on, come on, come on, come on, come on, come on, come on, come on, come on, come on, come on, come on, come on, come on, come on, come on, come on, come on, come on, come on, come on, come on, come on, come on, come on, come on, come on, come on, come on, come on, come on, come on, come on, come on, come on, come on, come on, come on, come on, come on, come on, come on, come on, come on, come on, come on, come on, come on, come on, come on, come on, come on, come on, come on, come on, come on, come on, come on, come on, come on, come on, come on, come on, come on, come on, come on, come on, come on, come on, come on, come on, come on, come on, come on, come on, come on, come on

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written. 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

0: 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Don't you forget about me.
1: I don't know what you heard about me. 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Then I'm a B-I-M-B. I don't know what you heard about me. 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Then I'm a B-I-M-B.

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You with me, you with a B-I-M-B. I don't know what you heard about me, but if you can't get a dollar out of me, no Cadillac, no firms, you can't see. Then I'm a B-I-M-B. 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

0: how you strippin' in the street. 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Get your fire pocket, I put a charge on it. Cause I need 4 TVs and AMGs for the 6. 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
1: I don't know what you heard about me,
0: yeah.
1: But if you can't get a dollar out of me,
0: woo.
1: No gotta like no birds you can't see, then I'm a B-I-R-E. 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
1: But if you can't get a dollar out of me,
0: yeah.
1: No gotta like no birds you can't see, then I'm a B-I-R-E.
0: Yeah, in Hollywood they say there's no business like show business. 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

0: door, open up your door, let the funk flow in from this homie Jay and his newfound friend. I'm hitting switches like Eric on the solo creek for yo G. It's the BRAT. 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
0: deaf. Well, yo, that's my clique.
1: Hey, homie, that's who I rose with.
0: And we kick nothing but the fetish. Them call me the funkified, vocalistic that they ain't ready for, but they just don't hit me, though.
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1: We're coming straight from the 606. Vote is the Brett and JD.
0: Head out,
1: big baby. So lay back and listen as I catch up on Mike Pippin and freak this duet just like Ashford and Tim.

0: Rat-tat-tat-tat, I make your neck snap back. 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
0: Breaking these boots off proper like
1: it's S-O-S-O-D-E-F dynamite.
0: Coming, I bet you like Ralph K. And since this ain't no honeymoon, I'm here to stay.
1: And the way we're coming at you, baby, we can't miss.
0: There's a new tag team in town.
1: Whoop,

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0: I'm mashing the gas, she's grabbing the wheel. 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The O3, Bonnie and Clyde, Hope and B. Holla, all I need in this life is sin. 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
0: Sometimes I trip on my happiness.

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Share good create the scenery. 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Where them go respect my skills, for instance. Where them go logo just stay they play pranks. 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Where them just they used to make it freelance. 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

0: open up your dough, open up your dough. 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I'm hitting switches like Eric on the Solo Creek. Oh, yo, G, it's the B-R-A-T. Putting a dip in your hip from right to left.
1: And on top of all that, I'm so deaf.
0: Well, yo, that's my clique.
1: Hey, homie, that's who I rose with. 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
0: Them call me the funkified, vocalistic, that they ain't ready for. But they just don't hit me, though.
2: Because we're so funkified. 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
1: We're coming straight from the 606. Vote is the Brett and JD. Head out, big baby. So lay back and listen as I catch up on Mike Pippin and freak this duet just like Ashford and Simpson.

0: any hoes that can hang with me. 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
0: Breaking these boots off proper like
1: it's S-O-S-O-D-E-F dynamite.

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A waste of massage to Parilia. 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More milk.

0: Check it out. 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
1: Memphis paradise, that's all she wants now. Pimpers paradise, that's all she was. Pimpers paradise, that's all she was. Pimpers paradise, that's all she was.

for no reason. A season slip was the first thing. One spring season while she's out flirting. Now she's seasoning and don't need rehearsing. A steam gets a beaten. Life is uncertain. Ego need feeding. Now the one person beneath the demon. She's a warm person when she's not leaning, swearing and cursing.

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0: check. 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
2: Dedicate this one to one of the man who fight against Yellow Man. You know? 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Me not like certain sound when they are black. 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

Open up your dough, open up your dough, let the funk flow in from this homie Jay and his newfound friend. I'm hitting quick just like Eric on the solo creek for yo G. It's the B-R-A-T, putting a dip in your head from right to left. 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Them coffees are funkified, vocalistic that they ain't ready for, but they just don't give it up. 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Is the Brett and JD had a big baby. So lay back and listen as I catch up on Mike Pippin and freak this duet just like Ashford.

0: and ain't too many hoes that can hang with me. 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I provide the most of five sounds to make you move on. Breaking these foods up proper like it's SOS.
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0: mixing a little bit. 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
2: This is Tales by Sundown. It is commonly said across many African lands that the baobab tree does not grow tall to mock the earth. It grows tall so generations may find shade beneath it. But have you ever wondered, why does the baobab tree appear upside down? Long ago, according to African folklore, when the Creator planted the first trees upon the earth, each tree was given beauty in its own form. But the baobab was not satisfied. It complained endlessly. Day after day, the baobab grumbled at the life it had been given. Until one day, the Creator grew weary of its complaints and uprooted the baobab and thrust it back into the soil, upside down. Its roots lifted toward the sky, its branches buried into the earth. And there it remained. But perhaps the story of the baobab did not end there, because thousands of years later, from the green highlands of Kenya, emerged a woman who understood the true language of trees. A woman who, unlike the baobab of old, did not complain about the world she inherited. How about I tell you of this human baobab tree whose roots stretched deeply into justice while her branches reached toward hope? She was born in the rural village of Ihite and grew up beneath the whispering canopies of fig trees and the songs of rivers flowing freely through Kenyan soil. As she grew older, she understood something many ignored. When you destroy nature, you also destroy livelihood. So in 1977, she planted not just a tree, but a movement, the Green Belt Movement. A revolution rooted in the earth itself, tree by tree. Over 30 million trees were planted across Kenya. But this fight was never only about trees. It was about freedom, about women reclaiming power with their own hands buried in African soil. Like the ancient baobab, she was beaten, arrested, and mocked. Yet, she refused to bend, and soon the world listened. In 2004, she became the first African woman to receive the Nobel Peace Prize for proving that planting trees could also plant peace. And suddenly, the woman once dismissed as stubborn became a global symbol of courage rooted in the earth. You see, the baobab tree survives storms because its roots run deep. And so did hers, deep into Africa itself. Today, her legacy still breathes through the leaves. A woman whose shade stretches far beyond her lifetime. Her name, Wangari Maathai. As Africa continues to rise, innovate, and shape the future, United Bank for Africa remains proudly committed to empowering African dreams, celebrating African excellence, and building a continent of endless possibilities.
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0: out. 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They came up to me, I said, well, what's your name?
1: What's the name?
0: Hey, you know what I'm saying? Then I said, all right, fellas, let me see what you can do. And then a smile when they wanted and said, yo, Mike, check this out. See if this one moves.

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Scheming on hot money in the whole show. 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

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Michael Biggins, and I'm on the show. Bell, fifth the bow. 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
1: We've been having an absolutely amazing time with the 90s right here on the Drive Time Show. Let's see. We've so far enjoyed some Jade, Black Girl, Janae. Then we dipped a bit into the 80s as well at some point in time. We had Bell Biv DeVoe. We had Boyz II Men, Johnny Gill, New Edition, Bobby Brown, Tony Tone, and we just had Ralph Tresvant, and that was Sensitivity. It's 5:32 p.m. It's the Drive Time Show. It's a Friday up in here. I hope that you're excited. This is the first weekend of the new month of June, and I intend to be quite busy and a bit restful too as well. Hopefully we'll see how that goes. What are your weekend plans? And let me know. Hit me up on WhatsApp 0704 100 1973. Now, is it just me or the potholes, right, that used to be on Uzumba that were filled, they seem to be back? Lagos State government, what are we doing about this? Let's fill up those potholes, especially after you get past the first round about the Lekki Phase 1 gate. Those potholes are just random, and they're getting bigger and they're getting more as the days go by. So, you know what? Lagos State government, you've been doing good so far on those roads. So let's keep up the good work and let's fill those up. And I believe those holes are actually man-made. So it would actually be good if you catch, you know, whoever is there breaking those roads. And I say I believe they'd be man-made because some of them look too perfect. They look like they were broken and the sand and the tar and everything, you know, was messed with, right, by someone intentionally. I remember a friend mentioned back in the day, she used to stay at 1004, and she actually at night used to see guys, you know, toying with the roads, breaking up the roads, digging up holes and all of that. So yeah, let's keep up the good work with the roads, Lagos State government. You know, as we've started, as we fix the roads on that Lekki Epe Expressway, let's extend the fixing. All right. Anyways, my name is Kel. This is the Drive Time Show. It's a Friday. The weekend is here. It's 5:33, so it's time for Ninja Sweep. By 7:30, we've got Leadway Happy News, brought to you by Leadway Assurance. And, of course, we've got great music all the way. Yeah, let's start the Ninja Sweep with a little bit of hip-hop. Why? Because I can. This is Am I Here with Anoti. They come, they come, they come.

0: Here we come and drink and sister. Saw the sister one day at a bar. She said, M, I don't know who you are. Bet you think that you're a mighty big star, but you're probably just a book bar. I said, yo, gonna be cool, drive you loco. 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Focal point to drive you mental. I just want you to feel me, to feel me and steal me. So let's go. Go, go, go. Brand new flow, brand new beat for the dance floor. It's that incredible mister, the cardiac arrest the flow like Twister. I saw this mister one day at a show. He said, M, yo, I know you can flow, bro, but you ain't got proof. You ain't got what it takes to make the club move. I got the magic static, I got the chrome automatic, so systematic, erratic, flow so melodic, neurotic, chronic. So supersonic, bionic, you can get on it. Flow in the bonic, or English broken, lyrically smoking. Nigeria's hip hop token, you gotta be joking. They call me M to the I, Mr. Incredible, most immaculate Mike Inspector, MC Interrogator, the music innovator, mankind illustrator, M-I on the M-I-C, yeah, he got a lot of swag, though he not M-P, and he's not M-T, just a bad MC, I'm not T for the year 2G, and forever.
1: J-Town, I feel it, Lagos, I feel it, London, I feel it, US, I feel it. J-Town, I feel it, Lagos, I feel it, London, I feel it, US, I feel it.
0: It's Chocolate City.
1: Yeah, oh, yeah, yeah. Yeah, yeah.

0: falling, the sun is shining bright. But they keep asking me, where did you get your skills from?
1: I hear my people say your rap is not an African art. Oh, come on, it's a black thing, so I choose to play my part. Ancestors took rhythm and applied it to poetry. It's a thing of the mind, the style is the fluency. Tales were told and rhymes from back in time, from the pyramids of Egypt to this hypocritical days of mine. Civilization started in my backyard, the genesis of all nations, written by God. I'm Nigerian, I represent the area I'm from. I spit tired in my mother tongue. There's no ideas original, there's nothing new under the sun. It's never what you do, but how it's done.
0: Young man, now tell me, where did you get your skills from?

0: whack is a criterion. And on the other hand, cause brother man is into hip hop, he cannot represent the motherland. Art and sport are universal,
1: yeah, right.
0: Originated only for dispersal to parts of the world where they're not indigenous. What identifies should not be prisoners. Vision is not united, divided, and put for. If I should have rapped, then we should have played football. Music has no race or gender, and that's the message coming from a faceless sound.

0: Mandela. You see, hip-hop was taken away from us. Now it's back up here.
1: Young Thang.
0: And we are loving every minute of it. Feel the flow. Call my name.
1: Young Thang.
0: I'm loving it. Say my name once more. Come on.
1: Young Thang.
0: Oh, yeah. Be proud of who you are. Keep me black. One love, baby.

0: 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Young man, we are.
1: Yes, boss. Serious music, world famous.
2: We are fire, we are fire. They can fire extinguish me. Yes, they can fire extinguish me. Yes, they can fire extinguish me. Yes.

Give me big deal, give me big deal, give me big deal, give me big deal, give me big deal, give me big deal, give me big deal, give me big deal, give me big deal, give me big deal, give me big deal, give me big deal, give me big deal, give me big deal, give me big deal, give me big deal, give me big deal, give me big deal, give me big deal, give me big deal, give me big deal, give me big deal, give me big deal, give me big deal, give me big deal, give me big deal, give me big deal, give me big deal, give me big deal, give me big deal, give me big deal, give me big deal, give me big deal, give me big deal, give me big deal, give me big deal, give me big deal, give me big deal, give me big deal, give me big deal, give me big deal, give me big deal, give me big deal, give me big deal, give me big deal, give me big deal, give me big deal, give me big deal, give me big deal, give me big deal, give me big deal, give me big deal, give me big deal, give me big deal, give me big deal, give me big deal, give me big deal, give me big deal, give me big deal, give me big deal, give me big deal, give me big deal, give me big deal

0: Chevy, Chevy, we on fire. 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
2: 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My name is Kel, that's K-E-L, and every Friday by this time, we get into some insurance conversations. 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All right, so today, this is for you if you are a doubter, right? If you think insurance is just a scam, or you believe that, you know, nothing is ever going to happen to you, you know, so you don't need assurance. Of course, we don't pray for anything to happen to us, but you know how life is. man, what's that saying? Man proposes, God disposes, right? So no matter how careful you are in life, it's always good to be backed up with some insurance. So let's look at some 5 everyday scenarios, right, where insurance saves the day. And this is from Ebensburg. All right, let's see. Like I mentioned, life has a way of throwing surprises at us, right? So let's say, for example, one moment you're driving to work, you know, the next thing you're dealing with is somebody has brushed your car, somebody has, you know, knocked off your bumper or something. Or perhaps you're planning, you know, your leave. Yes, you say, I'm going on leave. You know, I've got vacation time coming up. I'm going to have an amazing trip, only to have it canceled at the last minute. Now, these moments, right, can quickly become stressful, super stressful, and expensive as well. Now, this is where insurance steps in. So far from being just another bill, the right coverage can be the safety net that keeps you financially secure and emotionally at ease when the unexpected happens. All right. So, for example, took a number one, you got a car accident on your commute. So imagine you're driving to work. It's a Monday morning, there's the Monday rush, you know, traffic is heavy, but it's moving. Suddenly, another car hits you from behind at a stoplight. Boom! Your bumper is gone. Perhaps your neck even starts to hurt. And now, you're late for work. So if you don't have auto insurance, you're going to be responsible for the cost of repairs, medical bills, possibly even legal fees, you know, if the accident escalates. So car insurance is designed for these moments. It covers the repair costs of your car, your medical bills if you're injured, and liability if you're found at fault. So think about numbers. Even a minor accident can cost hundreds of thousands of naira in repairs, while medical bills can also skyrocket. So car insurance ensures you don't have to drain your savings or go into debt just to get back on the road. So it's not just about fixing your car. It's about protecting your financial stability when life throws you a curveball. Plus, I'll remind you, car insurance is mandatory in this part of the world. All right, so get you some. If it has expired, go and renew it. All right, let's look at another instance where insurance comes in handy. Perhaps there's an accident in your home. Now, in some parts of well, we know how Lagos gets, you know, when, for example, there's heavy rain and then there's flooding and things like that. Now, you've woken up before, right, and you've seen your, perhaps your sitting room is flooded, absolutely flooded, and the damages have, you know, affected your furniture, perhaps your carpets, you know, maybe even your appliances too as well. So homeowners insurance, right, steps in to cover the costs of these water damage repairs. Could also help to replace your ruined belongings and even pay for temporary housing sometimes if your house becomes unlivable. So without it, you'd be left with a massive bill for cleanup, restoration, and replacement. So this type of coverage is really important because home disasters, they don't happen at convenient times. They don't say, okay, are you comfortable now? We're going to happen now. Okay. You know, it could be anything. It could be a fire. It could be a break-in. These things could leave you scrambling. So house insurance, homeowner's insurance, for water damage ensures that your home is safeguarded against these unexpected disasters. All right, so another instance is vacationing. Vacations are supposed to be relaxing, right? But sometimes life has other plans. So imagine you booked your dream trip to Europe or some island somewhere or something, you know, flights, hotels, tours, all of that, they're all paid for. Then just days before departure, perhaps you fall ill and you can't travel again. Now, without travel insurance, you lose thousands, hundreds of thousands, even possibly millions in non-refundable tickets and reservations. Travel insurance basically reimburses these costs, saving your wallet from disaster. So beyond the cancellations, it can also cover emergency medical care abroad, which could be a lifesaver, you know, since healthcare costs vary in different parts of the world and it could be unpredictable and high, you know. Travel insurance for trip cancellations also ensures that your dream vacation doesn't turn into a financial nightmare. So it's not just about protecting your money, it's about giving you the confidence to plan these adventures, knowing that you're covered if the unexpected happens. Number four, unexpected medical emergency. Now, this one can be the worst. I don't know if you've ever heard someone say this before, that most Nigerians were just a sickness away from a GoFundMe. I know it sounds harsh, but that's the reality. It really is, right? So there's few things that are more stressful than a medical emergency. And I'm sure, you know, you must have been through this at some point in your life, perhaps not for you, but for maybe a loved one. So imagine that you or a loved one is being rushed to the hospital with, let's say, appendicitis. You know, so there's surgery, there's hospital stays, there's medications as well that you have to take. All of these quickly add up. So without health insurance, the bill could easily reach hundreds or even millions of naira, right? Hundreds of thousands or millions of naira. So health insurance helps you to cover these costs, sparing you from financial ruin. It ensures that you get the care you need without worrying about how you're going to pay for it. So beyond emergencies, right, health insurance also covers preventive care, prescriptions, and routine checkups. All of this which keep you healthy and help you catch problems early as well. So health insurance for emergencies provides the reassurance that you will get the care you need without the crushing burden of medical debt. It's not just about protecting your finances, it's about protecting your health and your future. Lastly, we've also got job loss and income protection. So job security can change in an instant, like just like that, right? So imagine, let's say, your company downsizes and you suddenly find yourself unemployed. The bills don't stop coming because your paycheck suddenly doesn't come. You know, disability or income protection insurance helps replace lost wages while you recover or search for new work. 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Make sure you don't wait till an emergency occurs and then you're scrambling around. All right? All right, hope this has helped. It's past 7 p.m. My name is Kel. 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Gonna keep the good music going with some Will Smith right about now. Let's switch.

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Fools in the game, lame and insane. 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
1: Peace, brother.

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With this, shape plays on a fade, slice like a ninja, cut like a razor blade so fast. 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
2: A very good evening to you. Welcome to the world news. I am Lekar Adebashi in the headlines. Federal government to repatriate more than 1,000 Nigerians from South Africa. NCDC intensifies preparedness as Ebola risk remains high in Nigeria. On the foreign scene, U.S. Senate approves $70 billion for immigration enforcement. And in sports, Tottenham sign Andy Robertson on free transfer from Liverpool. Now the news in detail. More than 1,000 Nigerians in South Africa have expressed interest in voluntary return home following recent xenophobic attacks. According to the spokesperson of the Ministry of Foreign Affairs, Kimiebi Ebienfa, about 1,094 citizens have now registered for repatriation, a sharp increase from an earlier figure of 130. He says a joint screening exercise involving Nigerian and South African officials as well as immigration and police authorities is currently underway to determine those eligible for return. The exercise is expected to conclude on Saturday, after which final numbers and flight arrangements will be announced. South African authorities have reportedly agreed to waive penalties for visa violations such as overstays, although individuals facing criminal charges will not be allowed to leave. Nigeria has condemned recent violence against its citizens, including the reported killing of two Nigerians allegedly at the hands of security personnel. The Nigeria Center for Disease Control and Prevention, the NCDC, has classified the risk of Ebola virus disease entering Nigeria as high following renewed outbreaks in parts of East Africa. The agency says the Bundibugyo strain poses a significant concern due to active transmission in the Democratic Republic of Congo and Uganda, combined with increased travel and porous borders across the region. Director General of the NCDC, Dr. Jide Idris, disclosed this in Lagos during a briefing on national preparedness and response measures. He noted that the possibility of delayed detection remains a key challenge, as Ebola symptoms often mirror those of other common illnesses, such as malaria and Lassa fever, potentially slowing diagnosis. While confirming that Nigeria has not recorded any case, Dr. Idris said the country is stepping up surveillance and prevention strategies to guard against importation and spread. The Nigerian Bar Association, the NBA, Etiosa branch, has announced the commencement of its 2026 Law Week themed Law as Business, Law as Justice, Profitability, Ethics and Human Rights in a Changing World, aimed at examining the evolving role of legal practitioners in a rapidly changing society. Branch Chairman Olariwaju Obadina said the week-long program will bring together jurist policymakers, academics, lawyers, and business leaders to discuss the future of legal practice, access to justice, and professional ethics.
3: On the 10th June 2026, participants will engage in forward-looking discussion on legal technology, innovation as artificial intelligence, automation, and digital transformation continue to redefine legal services.
2: Activities include special prayer services, a health walk, an opening ceremony, panel discussions and sessions on women in law, arbitration, legal education, real estate practice, emerging law firms, and legal technology. A major highlight will be a keynote address by Matt Uwebe, the Justice Minister and Attorney General of Manitoba, Canada, alongside discussions involving attorneys general from Southwest states and leaders of several NBA branches. The Law Week will conclude with a grand dinner celebrating excellence in the profession, as organizers reaffirm their commitment to advancing legal scholarship, promoting the rule of law, and defending human rights. Stakeholders of the ruling All Progressives Congress, the APC, in Alimosha Federal Constituency have called for urgent intervention by President Bola Tinubu and Lagos State Governor Babajide Sanwo-Olu over the outcome of the party's House of Representatives primaries. The stakeholders, in a statement addressed to the president, the governor, and the APC national leadership, alleged that the emergence of a candidate did not reflect the wishes of party members and key leaders within the constituency. They maintained that an earlier consensus agreement among stakeholders had endorsed Honorable Abdulganiyu Ayuba as the preferred candidate, as the preferred aspirant. The group also cited voting figures, which they said showed overwhelming support for Ayuba compared to a rival contender. The stakeholders warned that failure to address the concerns could create divisions within the party and affect its electoral fortunes in the constituency. You're still listening to the World News. Moving on to the foreign scene, Somali security forces say calm has been restored in two districts of the capital, Mogadishu, following a day of clashes between government troops and militias aligned with opposition politicians. According to the Information Ministry, order has returned after Thursday's violence forced some residents to flee their homes. Authorities also claimed that opposition-linked militias were disarmed and removed, allowing civilians to resume normal activities. The clashes erupted ahead of planned protests against President Hassan Sheikh Mohamud, whose decision to remain in office after his official term sparked political tensions. The demonstrations, however, did not take place. Opposition figures have accused the government of constitutional manipulation, while former President Sharif Sheikh Ahmed alleged that his residence was targeted by state forces. The United States Senate has approved a $70 billion funding package aimed at strengthening immigration enforcement under President Donald Trump's administration. The measure, passed today after lengthy debate and votes on several amendments, would provide funding for immigration and customs enforcement, known as ICE, and the Border Patrol through the remainder of Trump's term in office. The bill represents a major political victory for the president, whose tough stance on immigration has remained a key part of his policy agenda. The legislation now moves to the House of Representatives, where Republican leaders hope to secure approval and send it to President Trump for signing early next week. In business news, the federal government's debt repayments exceeded the 2025 amended budget allocation by 1.90 trillion naira in the first 9 months of the year, according to fresh data from the Budget Office of the Federation. The 2025 third quarter budget implementation report showed that total debt-related payments, including domestic debts, foreign debts, and sinking fund, rose to 12.63 trillion naira between January and September, compared with the prorated budget provision of 10.74 trillion naira. This represents an overrun of 1.90 trillion naira, or 17.65%. In sports, Professional Fighters League Africa is set to stage its first ever event in Lagos on June 13 at the Eko Hotel and Convention Center, marking a major milestone for mixed martial arts on the continent. The event will feature 13 bouts involving 26 fighters from Nigeria, across Africa, and other international locations. Nigerian fighter Wasiu Adesina will headline the main event against Spain's Nacho Campos, while Patrick Ocheme faces Cameroon's Octave Ainda in the co-main event. Organizers say the competition will blend world-class combat sports with entertainment and culture, showcasing Lagos as a global destination for major sporting events. Tottenham Hotspur have officially announced the signing of defender Andy Robertson on a free transfer following his departure from Liverpool. The Scotland international ended his 9-year stay at Anfield after his contract expired, closing a successful chapter in which he won several major honours, including the Premier League, FA Cup, League Cup, and the UEFA Champions League in 2019. Robertson had previously confirmed in April that he would be leaving Liverpool. His arrival at Spurs is seen as part of the club's efforts to strengthen their squad with experienced players after narrowly avoiding relegation last season. Barcelona winger Lamine Yamal has been named La Liga Player of the Year following an outstanding campaign in Spanish football. The 18-year-old played a key role in helping Barcelona retain their domestic title, scoring 16 goals and providing 11 assists in La Liga, making him the club's top scorer in the league. Yamal also made history by becoming the first player to win the La Liga Player of the Month award 3 times in a single season. Meanwhile, Barcelona head coach Hansi Flick has been named Coach of the Year after guiding the club to the league title. And that's it on the world news this evening. But before I go, let's take another look at the major stories. Federal government to repatriate more than 1,000 Nigerians from South Africa. NCDC intensifies preparedness as Ebola risk remains high in Nigeria. On the foreign scene, U.S. Senate approves $70 billion for immigration enforcement. And in sports, Tottenham sign Andy Robertson on free transfer from Liverpool. Thank you so much for listening to the news. I'm Lekan Adebashi. Enjoy the rest of your evening.
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Guess who? J to the low, F to the AB. 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

0: No, it's just that I feel you're rushing me.
1: Okay. You don't love me, but don't want to be with me.
0: No, it's not that. It's just that I'm afraid of getting hurt.

Lisa Lisa and Cult Jam there with I Wonder If I Take You Home. And that brings us to the end of today's show. This brings us to the last show of the Drive Time Show for the week. First week of June done. Got a few more to go. How you feeling? Hope you're feeling, even if, you know, the first half of the year wasn't so great, hope you're feeling good about the second half of it. All right, just keep pushing. My name is Kel. It's been a pleasure hanging with you, rocking with you, listening to amazing music, because hey, it's been a Friday, the weekend is here, and that's what it's been all about. It's just easing us into the weekend. If you're going out tonight, remember, don't drink and drive. If you must drink, get a designated driver, order a cab, don't drive, be safe on these roads, okay? And let's see. Don't forget to tune in from tomorrow. We've got the Saturday Express. Yes, Caesar is going to be here. And of course, we're going to have the what's the rap and hip hop classics as well. Yes, indeed. Let's see. After that, what do we have? I think we have Hakeem at some point in time. You know what? It's going to be a packed weekend as it always is. I'm trying to remember the rundown in my head. Chico usually does this. So yeah, pardon me. But yeah, we're going to jump into club classics in a bit. Don't forget to follow us on all social media platforms. On X, which was Twitter, we are at Classic FM 973. 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That's where we are. And also, you can download our app so you can listen to us online. Or if you've got a friend or you've been telling that friend, look, you need to listen to Classic FM, and you're like, where? They can listen to us online. All right, we got you. We got you. All right, my name is Kel. It's been a pleasure hanging with you. Don't forget to tune in on Sunday morning for Kel on Sunday for some much needed inspiration, you know, some relaxation, and just starting the week right, because you know, technically the week starts on a Sunday, right? Yeah, exactly. All right, so keep it locked right here on the station that plays every song, you know. 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Gonna start Club Classics with some Daz Band. How about we let it whip?

all you are, and brother Jen Browning, on your hip and toe, toe, too, and all the body people to do that. We'll dance a party till the early light and say, hey, we're feeling all right, so come along, my home, take a ride, there's a party over there that ain't no lie. We're leaving here in a cloud of smoke, and that's all, folks.

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What? Who the fuck? Juan Reyes. Listen, never tripping, never catch ground flipping. What? Y'all be nice around mics like Pippin. 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
3: Big pimpin', baby. That's right. Big pimpin', spinning cheese. Talk to him. Bumpy, pimpsy, jigga man. You know I thug them, hug them, love them, leave them, but I don't trust or need them. Take them out the hood, keep them looking good, with diamond cuts that'll freeze them. First time they fuss, I'm breezing. Talk about what's the reasons. I'm a pimpin' every sense in the word, my mind. Better trust and believe them. In the cut where I keep them, till I need the wood, till I need to beat it up, then it's BB, then I'm picking them up, then I play with it quick in the truck. Many chicks wanna put jigger fists and cuffs, divorce them and split his bucks. 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

D-U-M-B. It's the Big Southern Rap here from Sario. 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Make some meal about for sorry. 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

Mega Man, BMC, and BUMP. On the canopy, my stamina be enough for Pamela Anderson Lee. MTV, jam of the week. Made my money tomorrow for gambling with me. But I'm still sitting on blades, spitting that babe. 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Getting off page, double what I paid. Getting it right through customs. Get a sale by the night, is that your wife? I got so many grams that the man find out in the land be in jail for life. But I'm still big pimpin', spin the cheese. With 1B, Pimp, singing Timothy. 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

0: I feel like I'm getting robbed when I bet the finals on a sportsbook.
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0: Polymarket?
1: Polymarket is a prediction market, not a sportsbook. You trade against other fans, not the house. 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
0: Even during the finals?
1: Especially during the finals. 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
0: No way. 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

0: She might be pitching her cap, but I'm up to bat. Listen, other man, put it together like a band. 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
1: Me on Sunday, I call on Monday, I bring up Tuesday, Wednesday, Monday, Thursday, nothing, I set up something, Friday, shopping, let's go shopping, we get busted, no boots, knocking, I wait one day, and it's Sunday, Sunday, rolling, she's real pumping, and then we can up some more.
0: Melted mozzarella, proper beef jerky. As I get into it, you holler. As it gets good, you holler. Me by my name, I holler. You have a bad pump like so now. That makes me get up, shake my bump, and go check, check, check. Cause I just did work, made the box spring jerk. Had to clench, you'll kill us, shit hurts. But I still ain't get the tape of a wishbone. I'm changing settings on the ring of off switch phone. As I'm milling through the legs, I'm making her own. Walking in by inches, steadily taking.

0: and jeans on us, through picking out the best ones like fruit, so we can knock some.
1: Me on Sunday, I go on Monday, I deal up Tuesday, Wednesday, move in, Thursday, nothing, I set up something, Friday, shopping, let's go shopping, we get popping, no boots, not get, I wait one day, I pay that Sunday, Sunday, rolling, she's real open, and then we get out some boots, dropping,
0: skins, classing and all.

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3: That bounce right here. Come on. Time to move on. Time to be strong. 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

happy to be with him. 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Go ahead, mommy, make it hot now. I need me a love that's gonna make my heart stop now. And what I need is simple. 5'5" credentials, potential wife credentials. 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
1: 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Oh, yeah.

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But your definition of legit and illegitimate is confusing. Now the redhead wanna say to make things clearer, cause in about a year or two, what you do is take a look up in the mirror, and what you see is the image of hate that you shed upon the others, the sisters, and your brothers. Now, in my opinion, you need someone to teach. The whole world is acting like a giant apple beach. I asked my man Victor what he used to do for fun. He said he learned to shoot a gun before the age of 21. Crime and abortion, all kinds of my distortion. This is very important, but just a little caution. What you can do, that's a clue, and it's true. Yo,

that stuff is appealing. So what do? They gather up a crew, go out and steal a rob instead of getting a job. Now, your mother tried to bring you up better than that. The same way she loved you, you loved her right back. But now you think you're grown and you argue a lot over money you got from dealing stuff on the block. Now, you're not the only one in the world that has problems. Keep your head straight and you can surely solve them. Be a fly guy and reach sky high. And like the Jeffersons, you get a piece of the pie. I hope you take heed to the message I brought. In other words, the lesson I taught. The red I kick a lyric, but I won't sing. And the FBI crew wants you, and you and me to do the right thing. You got to do the right thing.

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Brooklyn, you gotta do the right thing. In the Bronx, you gotta do the right thing. Queens Island, you gotta do the right thing. Long Island, you gotta do the right thing. Staten Island, you gotta do the right thing. On the West Coast, you gotta do the right thing. Everybody, everybody in the world, you got to do the right thing.

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